Good morning, listeners. You're listening to the sounds of MacArthur. My name is Jack Murphy, and welcome to my Sunday morning movie musical mix. I really hope you had a good night's sleep last night, because we're all chilled during the weekend, and yet we still are. And to brighten up your morning, I'm going to be presenting a variety of audio clips, also known as tracks, from musicals and movies. And for the first hour, this is dedicated to Campbelltown Theatre, who is celebrating 70 years of musicals and plays, and in between. So, without further ado, here's our first tracks of the day. Oh My God, You Guys, from Legally Blonde the Musical, and It's Your Wedding Day, from The Wedding Singer. Now sit back, relax, and enjoy the show, ladies and gentlemen. The curtain's open. Cheers.

0: You didn't miss a shot, Gaston. You're the greatest hunter in the whole world.
1: I know.
0: No beast alive stands a chance against you. And no girl for that matter.
1: It's true, LeFou. And I've got my sight set on that one.
0: The inventor's daughter?
1: She's the one. The lucky girl I'm going to marry.
0: But she's...
1: The most beautiful girl in town.
0: I know, but...
1: That makes her the best. And don't I deserve the best?
0: Well, of course. I mean, you do, but...
1: Right from the moment when I met her, saw her, I said she's gorgeous and I fell. Here in town, there's only she who is beautiful as me. So I'm making plans to woo

What's this? In here, they've got a little tree. How queer! And who would ever think? And why? They're covering it with tiny little things. They've got electric lights on strings, and there's a smile on everyone. So now correct me if I'm wrong. This looks like fun, this looks like fun. Oh, could it be I got my wish? What's this? Oh my, what now? The children are asleep. But look, there's nothing underneath. No ghouls, no witches here to scream and scare them or ensnare them. Only little cozy things secure inside their dreamland. What's this? The monsters are all missing and the nightmares can't be found. And in their place there seems to be good feeling all around. Instead of

The freezing temperatures of winter and massive starvation took its toll on the prisoners, with millions perishing long before their execution. The world watched with disbelief as these children, these innocent children, awaited their sentence of death. One man in nearby London could not bear the thought of simply doing nothing. This is the story of a 29-year-old stockbroker, determined to do all he could to rescue the children made in the very image of God before it was too late. His name was Nicholas Winton.

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1: This is Mick Fleetwood from Fleetwood Mac. 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
0: thinking about tomorrow. 80s.
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0: 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I like the beat to it.
1: Radio Now. We're good for your ears.
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1: 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The sounds of MacArthur.